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1: 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Big bad girl named Abiola. Body yodi shape like cola. Back up, bring it to the owner.
2: I'm still up on the rose, could I left. 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Fuck that, man, I don't give a F. Ooh. 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

Christmas night, another fight. 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Got all kinds of poison in, of poison in my blood. I took my feet to Oxford Street, trying to right a wrong. Just walk away, those windows say.

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The maestro says it's Mozart, but it sounds like bubblegum.

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It was just the other night. 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

0: ძველი ქალაქის აქტუალური სიმღერა.
1: They say the holy water's watered down and this town's lost its faith. 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
1: Oops, Spurs. Boots.
0: To the flow now, ooh.
1: Tank, bank, pulse. 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
0: Come take it to the flow now, ooh.

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And the grass all smells the same as the day he broke your arm swinging on that kid out on the river.